and welcome to The Current Review on CBC Radio 1. I'm Rebecca Zanbergen, sitting in for Matt Galloway. Coming up, a First Nations Grand Chief calls for change after the death of a young mother who missed follow-up appointments after open-heart surgery when...

is just about 7:11, an hour earlier in the central time zone. In Toronto right now, it's 12 and mostly cloudy. In Windsor, 16 with light rain. Kingston, you're sitting at 4 degrees with a clear sky at the moment. In Sudbury, it's also 4 degrees, but partly cloudy. And Thunder Bay has 6 degrees with a partly cloudy sky. Well, coming up in this half hour of the show, it is a coming-of-age tale inspired by Dazed and Confused, taking place in one of Toronto's most diverse neighborhoods.

Khalil Hassan Ali will be back at the bottom of the clock with your regional news. Well, Pre-Loved is the project of Ottawa musician Michael Watson. He's just released an album called Willow. The album was recorded entirely outdoors while camping in Ontario's provincial parks. Here's a song from that album. This is Granite Hill.

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2: We're going to show you our big new Studebaker.